Tryna build trust, showing me a DMs, how they tryna bag you. Ironic how the news I got about you ended up being bad news. Get a nigga here for 50 racks, girl, the beef cost

0: was W's and M's. 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All I really know is M bags, like I drove through and ordered fast food. Saying that I'm too guarded with my feelings, who the fuck even asked to? 7 bodyguards just in case somebody really wanna try and crash through. 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If I don't pay your rent, it end up like a old hairstyle, girl, it's past due. If I don't...
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over Tennessee, life clearly, dearly. February is a time that you put the evil eye in the pride aside for the fantasy of getting married, very scary. March got you already second guessing titles. April, spring is in just like a spring, you start to spiral.

0: Tryna build trust, showing me a DMs, how they tryna bag you. Ironic how the news I got about you ended up being bad news. Get a nigga hit for 50 racks, girl, the beef costs like it's Wagyu. Get a nigga hit, I make his ass see the light like a half moon. Shot the QC, pretty sure I made PMs like it's past noon. All I really know is W's and M's, life looking like a bathroom. All I really know is handbags like I drove through and ordered fast food. Saying that I'm too guarded with my feelings, who the fuck even asked you? 7 bodyguards just in case somebody really wanna try and crash through. Don't know why I listen to you when I hear you talking to me, it's a half-truth. If I don't pay rent, it end up like a whole hairstyle, girl, that's past due. If I don't...
1: Ibu, ini anaknya 2 kali posyandu, berat badannya tidak naik. Sebaiknya waspada stunting ya, Bu.
2: Lalu bagaimana, Dok? 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

0: sorry about the rain.
1: Oh, that's all right. I'm sure we're going to have a really good time.
2: 6, 7, 8, and a 1.
1: Hey.
3: Hi.
1: So I have new choreo.
3: New choreo.
0: Yes.
3: Okay.
0: So it goes 2, 3, 4, 5, 6, 7, 8.
3: Oh, I love that.